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0: Fuck you.

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1: Jay Productions.
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0: Bitchy, they do it for me. 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
1: Yeah.
0: Patrick Swayze, Swayze, Swayze saving. 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
0: Y'all niggas still ain't.

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Yeah. 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Yeah. Talk to bitches when I'm boring. Yeah. Your money little like a Yorkie. 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I think I'm getting back to the old me. Yeah, I'm getting back to the old me.

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0: Berte, berte,
1: okay.
0: Berte.
1: Right there.
0: Berte,
1: wow.
0: Berte,
1: and Hengler, there. Lewis 1, leaving Hengler 2.

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He chose the mood of fuck this shit. At that moment, the one known as Jacques turned to sky. 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

0: control. 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
1: Wake up, nigga.

0: 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I said that, didn't I?
1: Yeah, but that's not acting.
0: Yes, it is.

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1: Come eat!
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1: Just come eat!
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1: Well, wake up!
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2: Like a tone, bitch, I'm looking like a lick. Think of Thanos, rock, thumb in my fist. Entertainment with your bitch at night, like.

Every night fucks every day up. Every day patches the night up. Oh God, you should match it, it's that KO. 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Oh, the legend. Cap at least six discs and a changer. Back on Boswell and Percy had it active. Couple bishops in the city building mansions. Oh, the reverend. Preaching self-made millionaire status. When we could only eat at Shoney's on occasion. After Trina hit, I had to transfer campus. Your apartment, I didn't use since where I waited. Staying

dominoes. 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Got some One Direction tickets, I should hit that up. Drive by with puppy signs plastered on the truck and see how many of they fans can fit inside the trunk. Move over the microwave and the cannabis. Try to take the van and the whole band to Canada. Fuck the block news and the venues, they can't handle us. They can't stand us, including fruits that Frank's channeling. The Ku Klux Klan see me and my managers, but thank me when they ask where the five panels is. Fuck. Man, I suck now, I ain't still dope. Nope. But Chris and Rihanna's fucking again, so there's still hope. 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Old Navy bitches let his gap, yet his grin's rare. 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
0: That's why I got a Glock, you got a tech.
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0: checkers,
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0: This chest,
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0: For Jess,
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0: Need to get myself together, I'm a mess.
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Zodiac sign, it must be a Gemini moon, cause shit, we about to go half. 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